Keith Urban, 98.9 WDNE. Oh my goodness, the night owl is back in all the way up until that midnight hour. Glad to have you along on this Monday night. And I tell you what, we're into the music with Kevin Powers right now and Move On. Stick around, I got a classic country cut coming from Mark Chestnut and a look at your AccuWeather forecast.

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0: Mark Chestnut, I Don't Want to Miss a Thing. That song was originally recorded by the rock band Aerosmith for the movie Armageddon. Now, Mark recorded his version in 1999 and took it to number one on the charts. And speaking of on the charts, everything I want to play this evening is either from 1998 or 1991, and they're all number one songs. And, of course, you're going to hear them thanks to those awesome folks there at the Outhouse. You know, those folks there can come pump out your septic tank if you need them to. Just give them a call, 304-636-7079. 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
7: Here's the Metro News AccuWeather forecast. Tonight, expect mainly clear skies with colder temperatures and fog developing late. Some areas, especially typically colder spots, may experience frost. The low will be 33. Tomorrow will bring sunny skies with a high of 68. Tomorrow night will be mainly clear with fog reducing visibilities late, and the low will be 38. Wednesday is shaping up to be pleasant with plenty of sunshine and a high of 75. For weather, anytime, download the AccuWeather app. For Metro News, I'm meteorologist Jason Caterina.

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0: Zach John King, 98.9 WDNE, Tim McGraw, Faith Hill, and let's see here, Luke Combs are on the way. But right now, let's take a look at some country music news, and I'm going to give you all the new music released on Friday. Lee Bryce's 32-track Sunriser All-Nighter was released. Miranda Lambert released her 12-track Crisco. Wynonna's The Hard Truth was released, and Gavin Adcock's The Day I Hang It Up. So there's all the new music for you. Go out, get yourself the album, or at least check out the music.
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And speaking of all-time favorites, how about we do this one from Faith Hill? It's called Breathe. It was their seventh number one song and peaked at number two on the Billboard Hot 100 chart. And when people say, can Faith Hill sing? Well, that right there proves it for sure. And you get a chance to hear it right now. Thanks to those awesome folks there at Gen Transport. Want to get your CDL license? Gen can help you do that. Their number is 304-636-7079.

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0: And I got a chance to see a video. I believe she's the one who posted it, of her singing that song in her natural voice and then with auto-tune. She's not one of those fake celebrities that have to use auto-tune. She is an authentic singer, and I tell you what, you hear her natural voice, which I do believe that is right there. I don't believe that's her auto-tune version. And my goodness, her voice will blow you away. Coming up, we got Luke Combs and Jelly Roll. 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

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Yes, indeed. I love my country. 98.9 WDNE. John Party's still having problems with these boots, and we're going to hear about that right now. Stick around. I've got Tim McGraw, and also we're going to play some Keith Urban. That's all I can say to you right now. Reach over and crank that knob and enjoy the country. Got a

0: 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If you have a big event coming up,
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0: Tim McGraw. Yes, indeed. Something like that. Not only that was the number one hit on the country charts, it made it to the top 30 on the Hot 100 charts. And you heard it here. Thanks to those fantastic folks there at the Outhouse. You know what? If you need a portable toilet or a hand washing station, you reach out to them. 304-636-7079. And they can cover any event you got, big or small. 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
5: Here's the Metro News AccuWeather forecast. Tonight, expect mainly clear skies with colder temperatures and fog developing late. Some areas, especially typically colder spots, may experience frost. The low will be 33. Tomorrow will bring sunny skies with a high of 68. Tomorrow night will be mainly clear with fog reducing visibilities late, and the low will be 38. Wednesday is shaping up to be pleasant with plenty of sunshine and a high of 75. For weather, anytime, download the AccuWeather app. For Metro News, I'm meteorologist Jason Caterina.

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0: Morgan Wallen, been by now. 98.9 WDNE. Oh, watch out. We got Shania Twain on the way, Garth Brooks, and Ella Langley. But right now, let me give you four things you didn't know yesterday. Of Texas's 254 counties, three are completely dry. There are 2,500 varieties of apples in the United States alone, but only around 100 of those are raised commercially, and the apple industry relies on about 15 of them in particular. Over 3,500 men have written letters proposing marriage to Vanna White. And finally, there are around 28,000 restaurants just in New York City.
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1: 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You know, a friend of mine, she wanted to hear a certain song from Garth Brooks, and by golly, it fits in our time frame, so we're going to do it right now. This is Two Pina Coladas. It was released in March of 1998. Third single off his album Sevens, and of course, it was a number one. And Devin, this is for you, brought to you by those awesome folks there at Jack Mall Storage. If you need storage, you reach out to Jack Mall. Their phone number is 304-636-7079. And you know what? When you call, they'll give you the rates and class availability.

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0: 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Why am I telling you that? Very simply, he's giving away tickets to Maniac Mountain in Buchanan. Now, that's a three-part haunted house, in case you don't know. Of course, you got it, the haunted house, the cornfield, and death metal. And no, that's not some band up there just thrashing away. That's something totally different. And, of course, he's giving away two tickets, so be listening. Maybe you'll be the winner if you call in at the correct time. 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

WDNE, Elkins, Colton, Montrose, a WVRC media station. 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

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Welcome to the 10 o'clock hour. We're keeping the music rolling right now with Russell Dickerson, Worth Your Wild. And stick around, we got Joe D. Messina with a classic country one.

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1: Joe DiMassina, bye-bye. You know, that was released in 1998 and became her first number one single. And you got a chance to hear it right here on 98.9 WDNE. Thanks to those wonderful folks there at the outhouse. 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
7: Here's the Metro News AccuWeather forecast. Tonight, expect mainly clear skies with colder temperatures and fog developing late. Some areas, especially typically colder spots, may experience frost. The low will be 33. Tomorrow will bring sunny skies with a high of 68. Tomorrow night will be mainly clear with fog reducing visibilities late, and the low will be 38. Wednesday is shaping up to be pleasant with plenty of sunshine and a high of 75. For weather, anytime, download the AccuWeather app. For Metro News, I'm meteorologist Jason Caterina.
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0: Zach Topp, South of Sanity, 98.9 WDNE. We got Carrie Underwood coming up. We got Shania Twain. And how about Jameson Rogers as well? But right now, let me pass this along. A study found that we should be washing our bed sheets weekly to every other week. And you know what? I know what's going on out there. There are some young men thinking they come off.
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Josh Ross. I Hate How You Look on 98.9 WDNE. And I tell you what, it's time for another great classic country cut. And I've got this one from Shania Twain. It's called Honey, I'm Home. She released it back in 1998, and she co-wrote this song with her husband at the time, Robert John Mutt Lang. Now, in case that name sounds familiar, he was a major rock and roll producer back in the day, and he also produced this song. And you're getting a chance to hear it thanks to those awesome folks there at Jack Mall Storage. I tell you what, if you need storage of any kind, you call Jack Mall, 304-636-7079.

0: 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Co Wetzel and Ella Langley's teaming up for their latest on the way, Jameson Rogers and Bucky Covington as well. But hey, if you missed the Coach Rod's show tonight, well, tomorrow you got a chance to hear his press conference. Gets underway at noon right here on 98.9 WDNE. Find out what he's got to say and tells the press about the game. And I tell you what, that game went right down to the wire, and I'm sure he's got a lot of things to say.
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Hardy, one beer, getting us into my final hour on this Monday night. And I tell you what, we're going right into it with Graylin James and Water at a Wedding. Also, we're going to hear from Clint Black. We're going to check in with the folks at AccuWeather. And who knows what else I'm going to throw in there, but I guarantee you it'll be country that you love.

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0: Clint Black, Nothing But Taillights. You know, that song was written by him and Steve Warner, and that was their very first song they wrote together, and they had quite a good partnership going forward. And then you heard it here on 98.9 WDNE, thanks to those fantastic folks there at the outhouse. You know what? If you need your septic tank pump, they are the ones to call. 304-636-7079. Coming up, we're checking in with AccuWeather, then Little Big Town.
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5: Here's the Metro News AccuWeather forecast. Tonight, expect mainly clear skies with colder temperatures and fog developing late. Some areas, especially typically colder spots, may experience frost. The low will be 33. Tomorrow will bring sunny skies with a high of 68. Tomorrow night will be mainly clear with fog reducing visibilities late, and the low will be 38. Wednesday is shaping up to be pleasant with plenty of sunshine and a high of 75. For weather, anytime, download the AccuWeather app. For Metro News, I'm meteorologist Jason Caterina.

0: All My Exes on 98.9 WDNE. Oh, my goodness. Let's see. What am I going to play before the midnight hour? How about Dustin Lynch, Alan Jackson, and Riley Green, just to name a few. But, hey, did you hear a study found that by a large margin, porch pirates steal packages mostly in the afternoon? You know, I guess it turns out criminals also hate working the morning shift.
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And we're going to set the Wayback Machine to 1998 for Alan Jackson's 16th number one hit. It's called Right on the Money, and you're hearing it now thanks to those awesome folks there at Jack Mall Storage. You know what? If you need small, medium, or large storage, they can handle them all. 304-636-7079.

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Lainey Wilson, 98.9 WDNE. That's going to do it for the Night Owl on this Monday night. And thank you so much for allowing me to be a part of it. And, of course, everybody's winding down from the festival, so, you know, hopefully this gave you some music to relax to. At 6 a.m. in the morning, we got Joe Danger with the Bird's House of Donuts morning show. If you're lucky, you'll hear the Pesky Deer Lonely Possum Report. And at 8:20, as always, Joe's Jocularity. Can't guarantee it's going to be the funniest thing, but it will put a smile on your face. I'll be back in tomorrow night at 7 p.m., my usual time, so between now and then, take a moment and love somebody.

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1: Here's the Metro News AccuWeather forecast. Overnight, expect fog to lower visibility with a low of 33. Tomorrow, Tuesday, will be sunny with a high of 67. Tuesday night will be mainly clear, but fog may reduce visibility late with a low of 40. Wednesday will bring pleasant conditions with plenty of sunshine and a high of 72. Thursday will also be mostly sunny and pleasant with a high of 73. For weather, anytime, download the AccuWeather app. For Metro News, I'm meteorologist Jason Catarina.

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1: Here's the Metro News AccuWeather forecast. Overnight, expect fog to lower visibility with a low of 33. Tomorrow, Tuesday, will be sunny with a high of 67. Tuesday night will be mainly clear, but fog may reduce visibility late with a low of 40. Wednesday will bring pleasant conditions with plenty of sunshine and a high of 72. Thursday will also be mostly sunny and pleasant with a high of 73. For weather, anytime, download the AccuWeather app. For Metro News, I'm meteorologist Jason Caterina.

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5: Here's the Metro News to AccuWeather forecast. Overnight, expect fog to lower visibility with a low of 33. Tomorrow, Tuesday, will be sunny with a high of 67. Tuesday night will be mainly clear, but fog may reduce visibility late with a low of 40. Wednesday will bring pleasant conditions with plenty of sunshine and a high of 72. Thursday will also be mostly sunny and pleasant with a high of 73. For weather, anytime, download the AccuWeather app. For Metro News, I'm meteorologist Jason Caterina.

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Boy, do I have some birthdays today going on. Gus Simmons, happy birthday, Gus. J.R. Haddix is having a birthday, too, along with Reba Welch and Hazley Henshaw. They're all in the running for the cake. We'll give one away Monday morning, so get your birthday in. Get in there and try to win that cake. 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Just go down to the Dairy Queen Birthday Club. Fill that info out. 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We'll give it away Monday morning, thanks to DQ.

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0: Mamas Moses. Sit down on the Mamas. Make it count, son. About 45 minutes southeast of Tippecanoe, Louisiana.
1: You gotta know that guy. That's Jerry Reed. Amos Moses from WDNE. That's a classic. That's brought to you by the folks at the Outhouse. I am going to be giving tickets away to Maniac Mountain in Buchanan here this morning. Sometime you want to go. It'll be a pair, you know. You and the one you love off to get your wits scared out of you. We'll be doing that here in just a little while, so keep it tuned. The number you're going to need if you want to go ahead and put that in your phone, 304-636-9363. When I ask you to call, I don't know when that's going to be. Not too long from now, though.
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0: Yellow Lefty on that. That's Boston. Where are we at? 6:31 already. Man, this morning is going by pretty doggone quick. It's all being brought to you by Bird's House of Donuts. They've got a pumpkin cake and a pumpkin cream-filled donut going on this month, not to mention the other 34 flavors they fry up every single day at Bird's. Head on down. Pick yourself out a dozen of them. Well, Maniac Mountain is a three-part haunted house in Buchanan, and they're open. Well, not right now. You know what I mean. They've got the haunted house, the cornfield, and death metal. And I have a pair of tickets I want to give away right now. I love giving other people's stuff away. It makes me look great. You want to go? I'll take caller 2, 304-636-9363. 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
4: Here's the Metro News AccuWeather forecast. Today, expect sunny skies with a high of 67. Tonight will be mainly clear, but watch out for fog, reducing visibilities late with a low of 40. Tomorrow is looking pleasant with plenty of sunshine and a high of 72. Thursday will bring mostly sunny and pleasant conditions with a high of 73. Wrapping up the work week on Friday, it will be nice with brilliant sunshine and a high of 70. For weather anytime, download the AccuWeather app. For Metro News, I'm meteorologist Joe Lundberg.
5: We're at 41 right now at WDNE. A beautiful morning. Julie Simmons just won tickets to the Haunted House in Buchanan, Maniac Mountain, and I'll give another pair away tomorrow. I will. I'll give you another chance to win. Not to mention, I'll be giving away tickets to a pair, by the way, each pair for the shows at the Railroad Yard, Conference Center. We'll be giving those away for Friday night show and Saturday night show. So think about that. We could win in that way, too. Sounds good to me. Julie Simmons, congratulations, and doggone, thank you for listening.

0: you get so jaded? That's a fair question, I guess. That's Cole Wetzel. Ella Langley shows up in there, too, the female voice, if you didn't know. Pledge of Allegiance time with the kids from North Elementary School. I have Mrs. Daniels' fifth grade class. We recorded these guys and gals a long, long time ago. We like to play them back. 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
4: With a Metro News Minute, I'm Chris Lawrence. Parkersburg police have arrested a woman on charges of murder. Police say 33-year-old Samantha Deem of Parkersburg is charged with the Monday afternoon shooting death of 35-year-old Jessica Lively of Raleigh County. The two women got into an argument at Deem's apartment, which apparently escalated into gunfire. There are reports that indicate owners of the Charleston Town Center Mall are looking to close that facility next year due to a lack of tenants. Mary Amy Goodman tells 580 WCHS Radio in Charleston that a local group of investors have been assembled to make an attempt to buy the mall and turn it into a mixed-use facility and redevelopment. The mall's been owned by the Georgia-based Hull Property Group since 2021. And another marker in the political turnover in West Virginia in the last 2 decades, the Secretary of State now says the September 30th voter registration report shows the Republican voter registration advantage has passed 200,000 voters, the widest margin in state history. With the Metro News Minute, I'm Chris Lawrence.
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6: Here's the Metro News AccuWeather forecast. Today, expect sunny skies with a high of 67. Tonight will be mainly clear, but watch out for fog, reducing visibilities late with a low of 40. Tomorrow is looking pleasant with plenty of sunshine and a high of 72. Thursday will bring mostly sunny and pleasant conditions with a high of 73. Wrapping up the work week on Friday, it will be nice with brilliant sunshine and a high of 70. For weather anytime, download the AccuWeather app. For Metro News, I'm meteorologist Joe Lundberg.
1: Right now in the low 40s, that's where we're at temperature-wise. Not a bad morning. Didn't get the frost that they were calling for. But there is a frost advisory, I think, for tomorrow morning, so we'll see what happens. Keep your eye on that and cover stuff up, you know, bring it in, just trying to help. All My Exes, Laura Delaney and Chase Matthew up next. Stick around for some Chris Johnson, tune called Good Vibes.

That's called Good Vibes. That's Chris Jansen. Thanks for being with me. Joe Danger on 98.9. The morning show will go on. Thanks to Bird's House of Donuts in downtown Elkins. I do have some birthdays to talk about. Hazel Lee Hanshaw is having a birthday. So is Reba Welch, J.R. Haddix, and Gus Simmons. So happy birthday to all of you. And good luck on winning that cake on Monday morning. A couple of tunes right out of 6 o'clock. I'll have the winner. We'll see what happens. If you're not in there, go ahead and join at WDNEFM.com. The Dairy Queen Birthday Club, it's free. Nobody's going to sell your info. Nobody's going to sell your address or phone number here. That's not what we do at all. We just want to award you with a cake. If your name's drawn out on Monday morning, we'll see. Jason Aldean up next. Don't tell on me. WDNE.

0: 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If you have a big event coming up,
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0: 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We'll hear from Aaron McDerris, banjo player for none other than Rhonda Vincent and The Rage. We'll get to that here in just a little bit.
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2: 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Cello virtuoso Yo-Yo Ma shares a birthday with famed talent judge Simon Cowell, and Arnold Schwarzenegger was elected governor of California in a recall on this day in 2003. Fall is prime apple time for most of North America. 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Bougie and Granny Smith bake well, too. Instead of a single variety, try using a mix of tart and sweet apples. 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

Morgan Wallen, Ben by now. That's not too bad for a Morgan Wallen tune. I mean, you know, good stuff. 7:35, time for some bluegrass, Dragging My Heart Around. Aaron McDerris is his name, from the album called First Time Around. Famous banjo picker extraordinaire with Rhonda Vincent and The Rage. If you like this kind of music, join me Sunday morning from 8 to 10 for the Danger Zone. Nothing but bluegrass.

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1: Here's the Metro News AccuWeather forecast. Today, expect sunny skies with a high of 67. Tonight will be mainly clear, but watch out for fog, reducing visibilities late with a low of 40. Tomorrow is looking pleasant with plenty of sunshine and a high of 72. Thursday will bring mostly sunny and pleasant conditions with a high of 73. Wrapping up the work week on Friday, it will be nice with brilliant sunshine and a high of 70. For weather anytime, download the AccuWeather app. For Metro News, I'm meteorologist Joe Lundberg.
2: We're at 40 right now, WDNE. Coming up, Old Dominion. Some people do. Right now, it's what he'll never have. Here's Dylan Scott.

But I've kept, I'm sorry, locked in a vault. I know that time just keeps going on, and words by themselves can't right all the wrongs. In a world that's gone crazy, you don't know what's true. Most people don't change.

Don't have to say that you understand, 'cause I know you don't, and neither do I. That don't mean that I won't try every day to show you the truth. Most people don't change.

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Hands up. 7:49 in the morning with me, Joe Danger. We've got a show to go to Friday night. Yeah, the Rail Yard Event and Conference Center show. That's what I'm talking about. Friday night show, Echoes of Icons, is the name of that one. And that's a tribute celebrating the stars who shaped country music, rock music, pop music. You see them all, excuse me, on stage.

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1: With the Metro News Minute, I'm Chris Lawrence. Flood-stricken areas of the state are hoping to take advantage of a two-week extension.
2: The deadline to apply for federal disaster assistance in Lewis, Upshur, Pleasants, and Ritchie counties has been extended through October 17th. Assistant Director of the Emergency Management Agency for Lewis and Gilmer counties, Keith Talbert, says they're collecting donations of building supplies for residents.
3: Through the Lewis County Family Resource Network, they're still controlling a warehouse of that supplies. It's not open to the public. It's only available through those nonprofits.
2: And he says in Lewis County, they still have properties that need to be mucked out.
1: That is Mike Nolting. In Taylor County, state police have identified the victim of a fatal crash and filed charges against another. 53-year-old Greg Burrows of Shenston is charged in the Saturday evening accident near the Marion County line that claimed the life of Rebecca Wilson. Troopers say the two were in separate vehicles that collided head-on, and Burrows fled the scene. With a Metro News Minute, I'm Chris Lawrence.
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5: Here's the Metro News AccuWeather forecast. Today, expect sunny skies with a high of 67. Tonight will be mainly clear, but watch out for fog, reducing visibilities late with a low of 40. Tomorrow is looking pleasant with plenty of sunshine and a high of 72. Thursday will bring mostly sunny and pleasant conditions with a high of 73. Wrapping up the work week on Friday, it will be nice with brilliant sunshine and a high of 70. For weather anytime, download the AccuWeather app. For Metro News, I'm meteorologist Joe Lundberg.
6: Thank you, sir. 40 degrees here, WDNE. My turn, Joe Danger, thanks to Bird's House of Donuts on October 17th. Big John and I are going to be at Bird's House of Donuts. We'll tell you more about it as it gets a little bit closer, but they're going to be filling out the deals for you, man, giving stuff away, and we get to be a part of that. I'll tell you more as we get a little closer to that. Right now, it's John Morgan and Kid Myself,

We're at, what, 7 already? Past 8 o'clock. You're tuned to WDNE, and I gave tickets away to Friday night's show called Echoes of Icons at the Rail Yard Event and Conference Center a while ago. Josh Howell was the correct caller, and I have another pair away to give away, that is, on Saturday night's show, by the way. We'll do that, I think, tomorrow. Give you plenty of time to figure out which, you know, what you want to do, whether you want to call in or not. We'll do it tomorrow. So, yeah, pair of tickets to give away to Saturday's show called The Main Line Show.

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0: Jenny, Chesney, Terry on WDNE. Gunpowder and Lead, Miranda Lambert. Just ahead of that, it's sports time. 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
2: Metro News Sports. Good morning. I'm Daniel Woods. Unexpected news for the West Virginia University football team. Mountaineer commit Chris Wilson was shot and killed Monday morning in Indiana. According to reports, Muncie, Indiana police were called just before 3 a.m. on Monday and discovered Wilson shot multiple times inside a vehicle. He was later pronounced dead at the scene. The defensive end committed to the Mountaineers in June and was set to graduate high school next year before attending WVU. West Virginia's football game next Saturday against Cincinnati has its start time. The Mountaineers and Bearcats October 17th matchup will kick off at noon at Milan Pushkar Stadium. In high school football, there is a new number one in class AAA. Herbert Hoover, with its undefeated record, moves ahead of Bridgeport after beating South Charleston on Friday night. The Huskies are 5-0. In class Quad A, Martinsburg remains the number one team ahead of its Friday night matchup against number two Morgantown, a rematch of the class Quad A state championship game from a year ago. In class AA, Frankfort is again the unanimous number one team in the state after the Falcons' 33rd consecutive win on Friday night. And in class A, Wahama holds the top spot with a 6-0 record. The White Falcons ranked number one for the second week in a row. The Week 7 edition of the High School Sports Line is on the Metro News Radio Network coming up tomorrow night at 7:06. 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
3: Come on, Liam, let's go! 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Wake up! Wake up, Liam! Oh, come on, use your head! Gotta want it! Dominate!

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1: The Atlanta Falcons close out week four of the NFL season with a win against the New Orleans Saints on Monday Night Football, 45-24. Michael Penix Jr. threw for 223 yards and a touchdown. Bijan Robinson rushed for 145 yards and two more scores. Coming up in week five, Chicago Bears head coach Ben Johnson expects Martinsburg native Tyson Bagent to start at quarterback against the Green Bay Packers. He made his first start of the season Sunday against the New York Jets and threw for 268 yards. With sports, I'm Daniel Woods.
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6: Here's the Metro News AccuWeather forecast. Today, expect sunny skies with a high of 67. Tonight will be mainly clear, but watch out for fog, reducing visibilities late with a low of 40. Tomorrow is looking pleasant with plenty of sunshine and a high of 72. Thursday will bring mostly sunny and pleasant conditions with a high of 73. Wrapping up the work week on Friday, it will be nice with brilliant sunshine and a high of 70. For weather anytime, download the AccuWeather app. For Metro News, I'm meteorologist Joe Lundberg.
7: Weather holds steady. 40 degrees here at 98.9 WDNE. 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You can call me up, tell me what you have for sale. I'll give you the number once you tune in. Once the show starts, the Trading Post, we do it every day, Monday through Friday. There are things we don't sell, we're not allowed to, and we'll go over that right before it all opens up. And I'll open up the phone lines. You can either call or text. Doesn't matter to me. I'll read them for you or get you on the air. We'll do that here in just a little while. A little after 9 o'clock, here's a backup plan. It's Bailey Zimmerman.

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1: On all of these songs, for me, it's a reflection of all the years pre-recording artist. It's a big share of that chapter of my life as I was a bar cover singer, dreaming of recording my own written songs. And now I'm doing it. I'm living that dream.
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1: With this Metro News Minute, I'm Jeff Jenkins. No school today in Wyoming County Schools. There's some kind of skin infection that's going around, and so they're going to deep clean the schools and try to get a handle on exactly what it is with the health department. A Mercer County man has pleaded not guilty to close to 400 criminal counts stemming from alleged sexual assaults of women over an 11-year period. 34-year-old Matthew Keaton of Pipestem was in court Monday after a recent indictment. He remains in jail without bail. A status hearing on his case is set for December. Charleston City Council has authorized spending $55,000 for an engineering assessment of the city's Gomart Ballpark. Mayor Amy Schuler Goodwin.
2: We're going to be addressing Gomart Ballpark and doing an assessment of it. What needs to be done? What has to be done? What's the first alligator in front of us? And then what are our long-term plans?
1: Meanwhile, lease negotiations continue with the Charleston Dirty Birds. Goodwin says there's a good relationship there. With this Metro News Minute, I'm Jeff Jenkins.
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7: Here's the Metro News AccuWeather forecast. Today, expect sunny skies with a high of 67. Tonight will be mainly clear, but watch out for fog, reducing visibilities late with a low of 40. Tomorrow is looking pleasant with plenty of sunshine and a high of 72. Thursday will bring mostly sunny and pleasant conditions with a high of 73. Wrapping up the work week on Friday, it will be nice with brilliant sunshine and a high of 70. For weather anytime, download the AccuWeather app. For Metro News, I'm meteorologist Joe Lundberg.
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3: With this Metro News Minute, I'm Jeff Jenkins. The classrooms are empty today in the Wyoming County school system as school officials and Wyoming County Health Department officials try to get a handle on what's described as a skin-related health concern. It's celebration time in Fayette County. Schools are ribbon-cutting scheduled for next hour in HICO from the new Midland Trail Elementary. The school opened to students a few weeks ago. The school is a combination of Anstead and Divide Elementary Schools. No date's been set, but there will be oral arguments before the state Supreme Court on the vaccination school entry requirement controversy. That's in the new order. Read more at WVMetroNews.com. Still no arrest in Muncie, Indiana in the early Monday morning shooting death of WVU football commit Chris Wilson. The 17-year-old Wilson was shot multiple times. Metro News Sportsline co-host Greg Hunter.
4: I can't imagine what his family and community are all going through. 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
3: With this Metro News Minute, I'm Jeff Jenkins.

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13: Here's the Metro News AccuWeather forecast. Today, expect sunny skies with a high of 67. Tonight will be mainly clear, but watch out for fog, reducing visibilities late with a low of 40. Tomorrow is looking pleasant with plenty of sunshine and a high of 72. Thursday will bring mostly sunny and pleasant conditions with a high of 73. Wrapping up the work week on Friday, it will be nice with brilliant sunshine and a high of 70. For weather anytime, download the AccuWeather app. For Metro News, I'm meteorologist Joe Lundberg.
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This fall, creep into the Maniac Mountains three-part haunted house in Buckhannon. 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
6: This Metro News Minute, I'm Jeff Jenkins. The state Supreme Court says a school vaccination case has reached the point where full arguments can be scheduled. Metro News statewide correspondent Brad McElhaney reporting on the latest court filing.
7: An order entered by the justices indicates a date for oral arguments will be set later, but otherwise, they're ready to proceed. The justices also granted a motion for attorneys representing Governor Patrick Morrissey to be allowed time to speak.
6: Read more from Brad at WVMetroNews.com. There's a celebration for a new school taking place this hour in Fayette County. The new Midland Trail Elementary in Hyco is a consolidation of Anstead and Divide Elementaries. There's a ribbon cutting taking place this hour. A skin-related illness is bad enough in Wyoming County schools to cancel all classes today, and it may be several days for students at Wyoming East and Westside High Schools out of school. The school system and Wyoming County Health Department working together to try to get a handle on what's happening. With this Metro News Minute, I'm Jeff Chan.

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7: Here's the Metro News AccuWeather forecast. Today, expect sunny skies with a high of 67. Tonight will be mainly clear, but watch out for fog, reducing visibilities late with a low of 40. Tomorrow is looking pleasant with plenty of sunshine and a high of 72. Thursday will bring mostly sunny and pleasant conditions with a high of 73. Wrapping up the work week on Friday, it will be nice with brilliant sunshine and a high of 70. For weather anytime, download the AccuWeather app. For Metro News, I'm meteorologist Joe Lundberg.

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5: 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So kicking off then became kind of a nice similarity between the two sports, and then

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10: Here's the Metro News AccuWeather forecast. Today, expect sunny skies with a high of 67. Tonight will be mainly clear, but watch out for fog, reducing visibilities late with a low of 40. Tomorrow is looking pleasant with plenty of sunshine and a high of 72. Thursday will bring mostly sunny and pleasant conditions with a high of 73. Wrapping up the work week on Friday, it will be nice with brilliant sunshine and a high of 70. For weather anytime, download the AccuWeather app. For Metro News, I'm meteorologist Joe Lundberg.
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15: Here's the Metro News AccuWeather forecast. Today, expect sunny skies with a high of 67. Tonight will be mainly clear, but watch out for fog, reducing visibilities late with a low of 40. Tomorrow is looking pleasant with plenty of sunshine and a high of 72. Thursday will bring mostly sunny and pleasant conditions with a high of 73. Wrapping up the work week on Friday, it will be nice with brilliant sunshine and a high of 70. For weather anytime, download the AccuWeather app. For Metro News, I'm meteorologist Joe Lundberg.
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4: With this Metro News Minute, I'm Jeff Jenkins. Mountaineer Food Bank expanding its footprint in the Kanawha Valley. Mountaineer partnering with the city of Charleston to use a former grocery store on the city's west side. Charleston City Manager Ben Michaud explains.
5: They are willing, able, and frankly raring to go to take over the ownership of this property and turn it into a volunteer hub for them.
4: Money from the American Rescue Plan Act will be part of the funds used on the project. Officials say Fayette County had some of the worst school buildings in the state a decade ago. Today, with the ribbon cutting at the new Midland Trail Elementary in Hyco, a 10-year consolidation construction plan took its final step. Midland Trail Elementary cost $24 million to build. An inaugural meeting today at the state capitol of the Woody Williams Statue Commission. The commission will be in charge of getting a statue built for the Medal of Honor recipient and getting it placed at Statuary Hall in Washington, D.C. Woody Williams died a few years ago. With this Metro News Minute,
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7: Here's the Metro News AccuWeather forecast. Today, expect sunny skies with a high of 67. Tonight will be mainly clear, but watch out for fog, reducing visibilities late with a low of 40. Tomorrow is looking pleasant with plenty of sunshine and a high of 72. Thursday will bring mostly sunny and pleasant conditions with a high of 73. Wrapping up the work week on Friday, it will be nice with brilliant sunshine and a high of 70. For weather anytime, download the AccuWeather app. For Metro News, I'm meteorologist Joe Lundberg.
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0: Brooks and Dunn, 98.9 WDNE. You got today's best country, your all-time favorites. You got Roger till 7 this evening. I'll turn things over to the Night Owl. Alan Coberly comes in then. Got music from Kenny Chesney lined up for you. Hudson Westbrook on the way as well. Hey, you know what? 50% Fridays right now has got a great deal on certificates for the Rail Yard. That's right. Go down there and see one of those great shows. You get a $50 certificate for only $25. And you just go in there and spend it like cash. So that's the way it works, my friends. I did that very thing. I haven't used it yet, but I'm going to use it for a couple of upcoming shows. I'm going to go see the Elvis impersonator, and I'm going to go see the comedian, the stand-up comedian. So looking forward to that. And I figure if I can, you know, save about half price on the deal, then why not? 50% Fridays. 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
1: 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Country News Now. Brooks and Dunn will be honored with the CMA Willie Nelson Lifetime Achievement Award.
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3: 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I do feel like we have had a lot of years where we just kind of toured and whatever and hadn't made music. And so to not be recognized would be understandable at this point in our career. But to be recognized sounds cliche, but yeah, it feels really good. It really does.
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0: Hudson Westbrook, 98.9 WDNE, playing today's best country, your all-time favorites. Have your weather forecast coming up after the break. Going to do some John Morgan and a classic country cut from Ronnie Millsap. 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
1: Metro News Sports. Good afternoon. I'm Joe Percato. West Virginia gets their third chance at collecting their first Big 12 victory Saturday when Arizona makes the cross-country trip to face the Mountaineers in a noon kickoff. WVU has suffered back-to-back losses to Oklahoma State and Iowa State, while the Wildcats are 4-1 and coming off of a 34-7 win over Cincinnati. Rich Rodriguez on the needed improvements he expects to see on the defensive side of the ball.
2: I'm a CEO of the program, but I'm not the kind that's like, y'all fix it and tell me when you fix it. I'm kind of like, want to know the answer every day. And so, but I also got to entrust our guys that, I'm gonna be kind of hovering, but now I'm not going to be hovering so much that they can't breathe.
1: Marshall looks to bounce back from a lopsided loss at James Madison a week ago when the Thundering Herd plays host to Coastal Carolina on Saturday. The Chanticleers bring a 1-4 record to town that includes a 7-point loss at West Virginia in their season opener. Coastal head coach Ryan Beard defeated the Thundering Herd a year ago as the head coach of Missouri State.
3: Yeah, his fingerprints are all over the defense. He still calls it. It's very similar to what they do. He brought some players with him that were familiar with this scheme. He recruited well out of the portal. Their front's really good. They're big. They have a defensive end that's hard to block. They're active. They're linebackers. Their front's really, really good.
1: That's Tony Gibson. 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
4: Come on, Liam. Let's go. Get open. 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Oh, come on, use your head! Gotta want it! 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
5: There he goes again. 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
6: That's what Liam wants.
5: That's what we all want.
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1: All West Virginia high school football teams have passed the midway point of their respective regular seasons. In this week's SSAC ratings, George Washington and Morgantown are tied atop Class Quad A, and they're followed by University and Martinsburg. Herbert Hoover is perched atop Class AAA, and fellow unbeaten North Marion is closely behind. Two-time defending state champion Frankfort is still on top of Class AA. Falcons are followed by Sissonville, and Wahama leads in Class A over Tug Valley. Check out the full ratings in all four classes at WVMetroNews.com. 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
9: Here's the Metro News AccuWeather forecast. Today, expect sunny skies with a high of 67. Tonight will be mainly clear, but watch out for fog, reducing visibilities late with a low of 40. Tomorrow is looking pleasant with plenty of sunshine and a high of 72. Thursday will bring mostly sunny and pleasant conditions with a high of 73. Wrapping up the work week on Friday, it will be nice with brilliant sunshine and a high of 70. For weather anytime, download the AccuWeather app. For Metro News, I'm meteorologist Joe Lundberg.

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0: Zach Top, South of Sanity. It's where I live. If you put that into your GPS, it'll take you right to me. I've got music coming up from Riley Green. Got some Lainey Wilson for you, too. Roger in for the Boss Man all this week. He's finally taking a little bit of R&R. So I'll be in through Friday. Got some great stuff coming up for you. We'll keep you posted on what's going on in the area. And we don't want you to miss out on a thing. 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
4: Metro News Minute, I'm Jeff Jenkins. Interim Wyoming County School Superintendent Deidre Klein says she's not sending kids back to school until she gets some assurances.
5: I don't want those kids back in that school until ServPro gives me certification that they have had a ServPro deep cleaning, and until the health department says they are satisfied with the protocols and practices that we've put out there.
4: There's some kind of skin rash going around, a deep cleaning taking place today at Wyoming East High School, Westside High School, Mullins Elementary and Middle School. Klein calls it a COVID-style deep clean. WVU police out with a campus warning after receiving a number of anonymous reports of hazing at two fraternities on campus. Police are investigating. A WVU statement says it has zero tolerance for hazing. The SSAC out with this week's high school football playoff rankings. Morgantown and George Washington tied at number one in Quad A. Herbert Hoover, top-ranked team in Triple A. Frankfort tops the poll in Double A, undefeated Wahama in Single A. With this Metro News Minutes, I'm Jeff Jenkins.
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2: Here's the Metro News AccuWeather forecast. Today, expect sunny skies with a high of 67. Tonight will be mainly clear, but watch out for fog, reducing visibilities late with a low of 40. Tomorrow is looking pleasant with plenty of sunshine and a high of 72. Thursday will bring mostly sunny and pleasant conditions with a high of 73. Wrapping up the work week on Friday, it will be nice with brilliant sunshine and a high of 70. For weather anytime, download the AccuWeather app. For Metro News, I'm meteorologist Joe Lundberg.
3: 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Roger in on a Tuesday, sitting in for the boss man this week. Oh, I got some good ones this hour. Got Jordan Davis coming up. Little Luke Combs for you. Taylor Swift. Right now is Kenny Chesney. This is Carry On, 98.9 WDNE.

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1: 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You got today's best country, your all-time favorites. You got Roger till 7, then we've got the Night Owl checking in. Alan Coberly for the evening. Thomas Rhett coming up. Music from Blake Shelton on the way. 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

0: Stella Lefty. That's called Boston. We're 98.9 WDNE. Today's Best Country, your all-time favorites. Let's talk about the Rail Yard for a minute. I am a super fan of this band because I've been to almost every show they've done. Saturday is the mainline show at the Rail Yard. And I tell you what, it's a traveling musical experience. Takes you on a journey from the 50s to the 60s, 70s, 80s, 90s, and today. Absolutely. The Rail Yard, it's called therailyardwv.com. 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Therailyardwv.com. You can get tickets online. If you do it that way, put in the code WDNE Rail Yard for a discount. And tickets start at just $30. And I got to tell you, starting this week, they're going to do some extra shows, okay? The mainline show is not just on Saturday. They're going to do it on Thursday. So this Thursday and the following two Thursdays, they're going to be doing a show and then their regular Saturday show. So maybe Thursday works out better for you. If it does, get down there and check it out at the Rail Yard.
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1: 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I'm Tony Caridi. 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
1: Time to begin our look at Saturday's opponent, the Arizona Wildcats. Their third-year head coach, Brent Brennan, and his team will arrive on a hot streak. After going just 4-8 in his first season, Arizona has now won 13 of its last 18 games. That's a 72% winning percentage. After going 9-4 last season, they're 4-1 this year. The only loss coming against a BYU team that looks headed to the Big 12 championship game. One of the keys to Arizona's success can be found at quarterback. Noah Fifita is a dude. He's also a unicorn in today's game since he's stayed at Arizona his entire career. He's a fifth-year senior, and like Wine, he has gotten better every year. He's currently second in the Big 12 in total offense, second in passing average per game, third in total offensive touchdowns, and fourth in passing efficiency. He has thrown 13 touchdowns, just 3 interceptions. As a team, Arizona, number 1 in passing, number 13 in rushing, their 4th in total offense, 8th in scoring. As a comparison, West Virginia, 2nd in total offense, 2nd in scoring. Defensively, Wildcats defend the run well. They're 4th in the league, 9th in pass defense, and 9th in scoring defense. Switching topics, a tragic note. A WVU football commitment has died. 4-star prospect Christopher Wilson was shot to death early yesterday morning in Muncie, Indiana. Wilson was attending Yorktown High School. Police in Muncie are handling the investigation. That is today's Mountaineer Report. It is brought to us by Kroger, the official grocer of WVU Athletics. I'm Tony Caridi on the Mountaineer Sports Network from Learfield.
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4: Here's the Metro News AccuWeather forecast. Tonight, expect mainly clear skies with fog developing later, reducing visibilities. The low will be around 40 degrees. Tomorrow will bring sunny and pleasant weather with a high of 74. Tomorrow night, skies will remain mainly clear with fog redeveloping, reducing visibilities once again. The low temperature will be 51 degrees. Thursday is set to be mostly sunny with a high of 73. Friday will also be pleasant with plenty of sunshine and a high of 70 degrees. For weather, anytime, download the AccuWeather app. For Metro News, I'm meteorologist Jason Catarina.

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0: Lainey Wilson. I just love Lainey. She is something else. Coming up, music from Daryl Worley. I'm going to do some Shenandoah, a classic country cut. Of course, we got your AccuWeather forecast on the way as well. Let's talk about football this week. Okay, Elkins High School, all season long, right here. Don't miss out. North Marion is the opponent. It's a home game for the Tigers. Get out and cheer them on. But be sure to listen to Mike and Angelo. The pregame about 6:45 or so. 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The Bulldogs are going to be at home against East Hardy this Friday. 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Coming up on Friday as well, we've got 99.9 FM at 1240 AM. And Philip Barber will be playing on the road at Petersburg. Now, not everybody can make that trip, so Brian and Tyler will be there for you. 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
2: 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Governor Patrick Morrissey speaking today at the inaugural meeting of the Woody Williams Statue Commission. There will be a statue of the Medal of Honor recipient at the U.S. Capitol.
3: When you think about Woody Williams, you think about, well, one of the last great American heroes.
2: Williams died 4 years ago. Read more about today's meeting at WVMetroNews.com. A 10-year winding road in Fayette County. And now that road has reached its finish line with a ribbon cutting today at the new Midland Trail Elementary School in Hyco, the final school in a decade-long consolidation school building plan. The State School Building Authority funded the Fayette County projects beginning in 2015. A key step begins tonight on a $74 million bridge deck project on the state's busiest bridge in the state, the Carter Bridge in Charleston. Contractors will begin building traffic crossovers tonight. With this Metro News Minute, I'm Jeff Jenkins.
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5: Here's the Metro News AccuWeather forecast. Tonight, expect mainly clear skies with fog developing later, reducing visibilities. The low will be around 40 degrees. Tomorrow will bring sunny and pleasant weather with a high of 74. Tomorrow night, skies will remain mainly clear with fog redeveloping, reducing visibilities once again. The low temperature will be 51 degrees. Thursday is set to be mostly sunny with a high of 73. Friday will also be pleasant with plenty of sunshine and a high of 70 degrees. For weather, anytime, download the AccuWeather app. For Metro News, I'm meteorologist Jason Caterina.
1: 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That's two in the books, my friends. You 9-to-5ers have done it again. Two down, three to go. Time to punch the clock, hit the door, put the pedal to the floor. That's right. It's time for a Tuesday Drive at 5.
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0: 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You're on the drive at 5. 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Great place to stop on the way home. 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Trivia tomorrow night. Come on out and compete for Beenders Bucks and bragging rights. Thursday is wing night, too, so come out for that. 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And this week, right now, $3 shot of the week is orange tea. 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Stop by and see your friends at Beenders in downtown Elkins.
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0: That is Jelly Roll, Heart of Stone, 98.9 WDNE, today's best country, your all-time favorites. Roger in for the boss man this week. He is off all week. I am in the driver's seat, my friends. Stop by and see him at Beender's tonight. It's all-you-can-eat spaghetti and meatballs for only $7. Now, you can also go to the website and put in an order online if you want. 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Or give him a call. 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You can give them a call and tell them what your order is. They will take good care of you, my friends. They absolutely will. What else is going on? Oh, they got the $3 drink of the week. That's the Blue Kamikaze. And the $3 shot is an orange tea. Soda Pop Gypsies are there on the 17th. 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
4: With this Metro News Minute, I'm Jack Carlson. West Virginia leaders are assessing what's next after the state dropped out of a federal nuclear energy bid last week. Kanawha County Delegate Kayla Young says she hopes nuclear isn't over for West Virginia.
5: I really hope it doesn't set us up to, like, not be doing nuclear stuff in the future. That's my really big concern here.
4: West Virginia had been one of six states being considered as finalists for the Nuclear Life Cycle Innovation Campuses program. State officials are excited about the future of the Woody Williams statue planned for Washington, D.C. Williams is a Marion County native. He was the last surviving World War II Medal of Honor recipient before his death in 2022. A statue honoring him is planned to join the National Statuary Hall collection within the United States Capitol. State Tourism Secretary Kayla Kessinger is leading the commission in charge of the process. She says there will be plenty of collaboration. The commission meets again on November 10th. With this Metro News Minute, I'm Jack.
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7: Here's the Metro News AccuWeather forecast. Tonight, expect mainly clear skies with fog developing later, reducing visibilities. The low will be around 40 degrees. Tomorrow will bring sunny and pleasant weather with a high of 74. Tomorrow night, skies will remain mainly clear with fog redeveloping, reducing visibilities once again. The low temperature will be 51 degrees. Thursday is set to be mostly sunny with a high of 73. Friday will also be pleasant with plenty of sunshine and a high of 70 degrees. For weather, anytime, download the AccuWeather app. For Metro News, I'm meteorologist Jason Caterina.
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0: This classic country cut on 98.9 WDNE is brought to you by The Outhouse. 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

0: Oh, it's Riley Green. You know, you gotta love it when there's a song that the title comes from an old joke. And the joke goes something like this. Guy gets pulled over and he says, "Officer, I'm not as drunk as you think I am." It wasn't too bad. Coming up, I've got music from Bailey Zimmerman. Going to do some Megan Maroney. We are cruising through the drive at 5. Don't forget, tonight is all-you-can-eat spaghetti and meatballs for just $7. Team trivia tomorrow night is 7 o'clock. Don't be late, because that's when the questions start. And if you're late, you're kind of out of luck. They got 75 cent wing night on Thursday. Grab yourself a plate of wings. Blue Kamikaze is the $3 drink this week. And the $3 shot is called Orange Tea. Now don't forget, a week from Saturday, the 17th, mark your calendar. Soda Pop Gypsies will be there hosting open mic night at Beander's.
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The Drive at 5. All you can eat spaghetti and meatballs for only $7 tonight. 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
1: This Metro News Minute, I'm Jack Carlson. West Virginia leaders are assessing what's next after the state dropped out of a federal nuclear energy bid last week. Kanawha County Delegate Kayla Young says she hopes nuclear isn't over for West Virginia.
2: I really hope it doesn't set us up to, like, not be doing nuclear stuff in the future. That's my really big concern here.
1: West Virginia had been one of six states being considered as finalists for the Nuclear Life Cycle Innovation Campuses program. State officials are excited about the future of the Woody Williams statue planned for Washington, D.C. Williams is a Marion County native. He was the last surviving World War II Medal of Honor recipient before his death in 2022. A statue honoring him is planned to join the National Statuary Hall collection within the United States Capitol. State Tourism Secretary Kayla Kessinger is leading the commission in charge of the process. She says there will be plenty of collaboration. The commission meets again on November 10th. With this Metro News Minute, I'm Jack.
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4: Here's the Metro News AccuWeather forecast. Tonight, expect mainly clear skies with fog developing later, reducing visibilities. The low will be around 40 degrees. Tomorrow will bring sunny and pleasant weather with a high of 74. Tomorrow night, skies will remain mainly clear with fog redeveloping, reducing visibilities once again. The low temperature will be 51 degrees. Thursday is set to be mostly sunny with a high of 73. Friday will also be pleasant with plenty of sunshine and a high of 70 degrees. For weather, anytime, download the AccuWeather app. For Metro News, I'm meteorologist Jason Caterina.
5: 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Hey, we are into the 6 o'clock hour, my final hour, filling in for the boss man today. I'll be in all week, though. Get things going here with a little music from John Morgan. It's called Kid Myself.

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1: 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Here's music from John Party. Yeah.

0: Zach Top, 98.9 WDNE. Stacking them up for you. I got Jason Aldean coming up. Going to do some Kenny Chesney for you, too. Hey, my friends, when you need a little vehicle work done, I know a guy. 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

0: 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Today's Best Country, your all-time favorites. Roger in this week, sitting in for the boss man. Getting a little bit of R&R. I hope he's relaxing a little bit. Hey, this Saturday, the Mountaineers are at home against Arizona. We are the home of Mountaineer sports. And we'll have live coverage all day long. It begins at 9 a.m. The kickoff's at noon. And then, of course, the post-game show to follow. Nobody covers the Mountaineers like 98.9 WDNE.
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13: Here's the Metro News AccuWeather forecast. Tonight, expect mainly clear skies with fog developing later, reducing visibilities. The low will be around 40 degrees. Tomorrow will bring sunny and pleasant weather with a high of 74. Tomorrow night, skies will remain mainly clear with fog redeveloping, reducing visibilities once again. The low temperature will be 51 degrees. Thursday is set to be mostly sunny with a high of 73. Friday will also be pleasant with plenty of sunshine and a high of 70 degrees. For weather, anytime, download the AccuWeather app. For Metro News, I'm meteorologist Jason Catarina.

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0: 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No, I don't do that anymore. Coming up, music from Josh Ross. Got Mitchell Tenpenny on the way, winding down my show, getting ready for the Night Owl coming up.
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1: 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That's going to do it, my friends. Yep, my day is done. I'm back tomorrow with 3 filling in for the boss man. I'll leave you with Mitchell Tenpenny.

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5: Here's the Metro News AccuWeather forecast. Tonight, expect mainly clear skies with fog developing later, reducing visibilities. The low will be around 40 degrees. Tomorrow will bring sunny and pleasant weather with a high of 74. Tomorrow night, skies will remain mainly clear with fog redeveloping, reducing visibilities once again. The low temperature will be 51 degrees. Thursday is set to be mostly sunny with a high of 73. Friday will also be pleasant with plenty of sunshine and a high of 70 degrees. For weather, anytime, download the AccuWeather app. For Metro News, I'm meteorologist Jason Caterina.

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